was Louis and that he was very excited to meet me. And I was like, okay. He started kissing me madly and I was so drunk. I threw my bra

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Electro, electro is the new style. Jackie and Jane, see them moving to the bass line.

on time, dancing, dancing to the rhythm. 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Electro, electro is the new style. Jackie and Jane, see them moving to the bass line.

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get your hands together, we gon' get your hands together, we gon' get your hands together, we gon' get your hands together, we gon' get your hands together, we gon' get your hands together, we gon' get your hands together, we gon' get your hands together, we gon' get your hands together, we gon' get your hands together, we gon' get your hands together, we gon' get your hands together, we gon' get your hands together, we gon' get your hands together, we gon' get your hands together, we gon' get your hands together, we gon' get your hands together, we gon' get your hands together, we gon' get your hands together, we gon' get your hands together, we gon' get your hands together, we gon' get your hands together, we gon' get your hands together, we gon' get your hands together, we gon' get your hands together, we gon' get your hands together, we gon' get your hands together, we gon' get your hands together, we gon' get your hands together, we gon' get your hands together, we gon' get your hands together, we gon' get your hands together, we

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Just a soul among billions, with no place to hide. 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

0: 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What exactly are they looking for? 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I wish it were. The general wants someone with your experience.
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0: What exactly are they looking for? Coding space laser. No joke, right? I wish it were. The general wants someone with your experience.
1: I don't know whether to feel flattered or not.